All right. The name of this song is Don't Eat the Yellow Snow.

0: That's it. Everybody talk at once. 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That's right. And don't eat any of that other stuff that's out there either.
1: What is it?
0: We've had a question. The question has been raised by a gentleman in the front who says, "Hey, Frankie, where's Nanook?" And the answer to that question is, Nanook is coming right up.

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I injured the fur trapper. 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

0: I can't see. 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Yeah, the dog dew crystals attached to his eyelashes and all around the side of his eye and his eyebrows and was going up into his parka. All the little yellow dots and everything was all over the upper part of his face because he was hurting my seal and I wrecked him. And it was at that moment that it occurred to the wicked, and strictly from commercial fur trapper, an ancient Eskimo legend wherein it is written on whatever it is that they write it on up there. If anything bad ever happens to your eyes as a result of some sort of injury or conflict with anyone named Nanoclean, the only way that you can get it fixed up, aside from picking up some jail bait, is to go trudging across the tundra.
1: Trudging.
0: Mile after mile.
1: Trudging.
0: Trudging across the tundra. All the way up to Ithaca. To the parish of St. Alfonso. Now, as you know, St. Alfonso, that great holy man of our time, is the patron saint of the smelt fishermen of Portuguese extraction and other people who operate sub shops in this area. We don't want to mention any names, but some of these people are directly descended from St. Alfonso, and if they offer you a sandwich, eat it. Please eat it.

0: Good morning, Your Highness.
1: Do you know where Good Morning, Your Highness comes from? Did you ever see that commercial for Imperial Margarine? Do they have that here? You know that guy sitting in bed, and the chick comes in with a sleazy breakfast and lays it on him and says, Good morning, Your Highness. And he pretends like he's going to really enjoy it. 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

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Hope you enjoyed it. 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

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The name of this song is Trouble Every Day.

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Hi, guys and gals. Are you ready to rock? All right, ladies and gentlemen, get this. Tonight, you're going to be entertained by Patrick O'Hurd on bass and apparatus, Adrian Ballou on guitar, and Surgical Jelly, Tommy Mars on keyboards and welding goggle, Little Skinny Terry Tanfolzio on drums and black leather, Peter Wolf on keyboards and butter, Ed Mann on percussion and methane gas. 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

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The Reverend was on his last legs. 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

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Could have been anywhere. It could have been here. But it wasn't! It was a little town called Baghdad. You may remember it from biblical times. A lot is going on. That's right.

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Check this out. You know, all the big rock groups have a romantic part of the program. No, you can't have these panties. No. A lot of the big groups have this romantic part of the show. Usually it's a part where the lead guitar player comes out and takes out an acoustical guitar and plays a couple of Donovan hits. But we're different. It's the part where the guitar player comes out and fiddles around with ladies' underwear for a few minutes. Let's pretend you can understand what I'm talking about. All right? Everybody, I'll point to you when it's time to laugh. Get the picture? All right. Let's pretend each and every one of you is a Belgian boutique girl. Get it? All right. See, this will be really good. I just point, you laugh. It'll be great. Let's try it one time. See, it's teamwork. That's the kind of stuff that makes rock great. All right, you are one enormous Belgian boutique girl. You have this miserable, boring kind of a life, you know, working there in a boutique, selling little doodads and knickknacks to the tourists that come through on the way to Antwerp. Or Anvers, as you prefer. Now look here, you got this boring, miserable life there in the boutique, and one day you see a sign that says, Hoopla, a big, important, thoroughly exciting, safety pin encrusted rock and roll group from England is coming to your town. Oh God, you're excited. Oh God, oh God. You have to go down there and capture an English rock and roll musician for your very own. Otherwise, what is life all about? So, you go down to the hall with your little rubber knee pads on, and you get by the back door and you suck off the crew. One by one, just snorkel them right down. Until finally you've sucked off Smothers and the bag boy. And, as if that weren't bad enough, they only give you half a backstage pass. You can't get all the way in. They only let you as far as the soup kitchen. But you're in luck. That particular day, the English rock and roll

musician was back there trying to eat Belgian soup live in person. Yes, he's looking for the potato in the bottom of the pot. He hasn't found it yet, but since he's English, he wouldn't be able to tell the difference. Anyway, you talk to him and you say, "You know, you must be so lonely, Mr. English rock and roll musician, traveling around there, all around the world, your safety pins and everything. What a terrible life. Don't you think that you ought to come back with me to my little apartment and let me show you a good time, buddy?" And because he's English, he says, "Of course, anything for a free meal." And so he goes back to your little apartment with you, and you show him the posters on your wall. Of course, there's Led Zeppelin, Ted Nugent, Paul McCartney, Linda Ronstadt, Winston Churchill, Tangerine Dream with a laser beam through the crotch, all the big ones, the Eagles. What's that short guy's name? Paul, your Paul Williams poster. The erotic teddy bear of love. There you are, teenage Belgian boutique girl, all alone with your captured, primitive rock and roll musician from the newest and perhaps the most exciting of the third world countries, England. So, you take your clothes off, and of course he's taking his clothes off, and you get down to these horrible, disgusting, white, cotton underpants with the brown skid mark in the bottom. You stick them underneath the bed real fast so as not to offend the visitor from the other country. Then you lay back on your bed and stick your little legs up in the international gesture of greeting and turn up the Eagles record on the record player, and he climbs on top of you and puts his delicate and somewhat imported little lips up next to your Belgian boutique girl type ear and says, "I'm in you, I'm in you." And then of course, he kisses you, a lot. He's really kissing you. He doesn't know that you sucked off Smothers and the back boy and the lighting guy and even the guy with the power supply in the back, the monitor mixer. Got them all and still got that nasty stuff running down the side of your little face. What's the difference? Because we have this song here, I'll help you wipe it. We have this song called "I Have Been

Well, little girl, I told you I was going in you again, but you didn't believe me, did you? You know, whenever a famous rock and roll musician from England comes to a place like Belgium, he's always very impressed by some of the things that he finds tucked away in the white pants under the bed. I'm not easily impressed with art, music, romance, and drama, but let me tell you something. Those pants, boy, do they smell funny. It's a good thing you put them under the bed or I never would have gone in you. Even though I came back to your place because the only reason I wanted to be with you. Hey, listen, I can get anything I want because I'm in rock. I only came back here because I wanted to make sure that you would keep buying my records. Because remember, when this whole thing about the safety pins in your face blows over, I'm going to be out of a job. So I came back here. I fucked you anyway, even though you had those pants with the... And I'm a nice guy, you know? Just to prove I'm a nice guy, I'm going to tell you, and you may not believe this, I'm going with you again, baby, you can go with me.

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1: That's one of the ugliest son of a bitch I've ever seen in my life.
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1: Handlebar Johnny's whole
0: Mr. Signal underneath this pancake.
1: International Jazz Glow Festival.
0: And they call you in, sir. And so you kissed a little sailor. Who ran just to him from sir.
1: Buckwheat!
2: Pull the chain attached to the perfectly erected nipples of Jimmy.
0: In a bold salute to Bad, Bad, Bad. You sniff the reeking buns of Angel.
1: Number five.
0: Acting like it was cocaine.
2: You were dazzled by the exciting new costume of Coco.
0: In a way you can't explain. And so you worked the law with Michael, which gave your back an awful strain. But you came back on Sunday for the gong show. But you forgot what I was saying.
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1: That's what I say.
0: 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Going right after poop shoes. 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

0: us Negroes and several Caucasians are fighting quite a bit.
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Patrick O'Hearn, Adrian Ballou, Tommy Mars, Terry Bozio, Peter Wolf, and Matt. Thanks for coming to the show. Hope you enjoyed it. Good night.

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I know that you're a very subdued and dignified audience. And that's why the name of this song is Dynamo Hum. 1, 2, 3, 4! Couldn't say where she's coming from, but I just demolated a Dynamo Hum. Look at your mom, I'm gonna hold it out of bills, and you can't make me come away.

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That's why I said, kiss my aura, Dora. 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Real stand to it. 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

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I can't hear you. Are you still awake? No? Oh, gee. Sorry we've been keeping you up. Well, you've been listening to the beautiful strains of Patrick O'Hearn on bass, Adrian Ballew on guitar, Tony Mars on keyboards, Terry Bozio on drums, Peter Wolf on keyboards, Ed Mann on percussion. I'm a

0: making a lot of noise. That's nice. Oh, doing that too. No problem. How about this one? Like that one? How about this one? You seen that one before? About that one. Okay, now sit down. Ladies and gentlemen, Ray White on guitar and vocals. Tommy Mars on keyboards. Scott Tunis on bass. Chad Wackerman on drums. Ed Mann on percussion. Bobby Martin on keyboard, sax, and vocals.
1: Yeah.
0: And Steve Vai on, he needs a little bit more sleep, but he'll make it. It's okay. He's only 21, he can take it. Poor little son of a bitch, got a girl last night that was spanking him. She wore black gloves when she gave him a blowjob, everything. So let's have a big hand for him. And then she took the gloves and boiled them and made soup, and he shot it up in his kneecap. And then they held hands for hours on end. Oh, never mind. The mystery man came over and he said, "I'm out of sight." He said, "For a nominal service charge, I could reach Nirvana tonight. If I was ready and willing and able, his regular fee, he would drop all the rest of his pressing affairs and devote his attention to me." But I said,
2: "Who can you rob? Who you jiving with that cosmic debris?
0: Now who you jiving with that cosmic debris?

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Now I thought it was a razor and a can of foaming goo. But he told me right then when the top popped open, there was nothing his box won't do. With the oil of Aphrodite and the dust of the Grand Wazoo, he said, "You might not believe this little fella, but it'll cure your asthma too." And I said, "Hey, Boogie-rada, who you jiving with that asthma to breathe?" Now what kind of a guru are you anyway?

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You are

Light, Tommy Mars, Scott Zunis, Chad Wagerman, Hitman, Bobby Martin, Steve Vai, and Chuck Eldridge as the Beaver. Thanks for coming to the show. Good night.

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0: 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And so you kissed the little sailor who had just flew in from Spain.
1: That's what they wore. Full James has the familiar record, Pimples of Jimmy.
0: In a bold salute to man, you sniffed the reeking buns of angel and acted like it was cocaine.
1: You were dazzled by the exciting new costume of

0: 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But you forgot what I was saying. Cause you're an asshole, you're an asshole.
1: That's right.
0: You're an asshole, you're an asshole. Uh-huh. You're an asshole, you're an asshole.
1: That's right.
0: You're an asshole, you're an asshole.
1: That's right.
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0: 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That's why I say, rivet, rivet, rivet, rivet,
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0: rivet, rivet, rivet, don't fool yourself, girl. It's going right after boom shoot. 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It's going right after boom shoot. Don't fool yourself, girl. 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Don't fool yourself, girl. It's going right after.
2: Ooh, I knew you'd be surprised.

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Jay White, Tommy Mars, Scott Tunis, Chad Wackerman, Ed Mann, Bobby Martin, Steve Vai.

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I could take about an hour on the Tower of Power. 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

0: picture. 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I just got hit with a nickel. Good night. 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Good night.
1: At the most, for one more song, you know what I mean? That's the second encore.
2: You play 2 hours and 45 minutes
3: almost. You're playing about 3 hours.
4: Fucking hard for forever.
5: Especially after you told me.
3: That was the fucking
1: math. He wouldn't have did any more, maybe one more song, you know?
6: You never know, man. He was being...
1: Hey, he was really getting into playing
6: hot
1: tonight. That's right.
6: I thought he was hot.
5: He might have gone for an hour, man.
1: Quarter to 11, you know?
5: He might have gone for another hour. I'm serious.
1: He gets like that, you know? He's one thing that people don't understand is he really is into music.
6: I saw that. Let's check out his
1: as far as he goes, he's supposed to

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1: I don't know, I'm just walking. I can go back on now, man.

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0: 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Now where to, man? Yeah, but how do we get there? How do we get there, man?
1: That's the way.
0: It's up.
1: That's the way we went.
0: Last time.
1: Let's take it all the way to the top.
2: Yeah, I think that. Hold on, man.

is freezing stupid theater. It gives me great pleasure to introduce to you this evening Ray White on guitar, baby. Patrick O'Hare on bass. Terry Bozio on drums. Eddie Jobson on keyboards. And the lovely Bianca on frostbite. Just like you do every night, we're going to start off with a song about your feet. Your feet, it is you. 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

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And well, they should. For us regular folks who might wear a tennis shoe or an occasional python boot, and this exquisite little inconvenience by the name of Stink, right? You know, my python boot was too tight. Couldn't get it off last night. 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Finally got it off. 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

ladies and gentlemen, Fido. 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Where are they? And the dog said to me, he said, which literally translated means, I was so tore up, I could not keep the slippers in my mouth. Therefore, I was not able to transport them to you, Frank, my friend. 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And so, raising his foot, he stepped on the rear end of the dog. And again, and again, and again, and again.

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The first one was called the poodle. The reason the poodle was a mistake is because God originally wanted it to be a schnauzer. You know that, I know that, but he didn't know it when he started making the poodle. When the poodle was first constructed, it was an attractive dog. It had hair evenly distributed all over its small, piquant, charming, canine-type body. And there was no reason for it to come into an icebox like this. However, shortly after God had constructed the poodle, he made two other mistakes. Mistake number two was called man, and mistake number three was called, obviously, Woo-Man. Woo-Man was smart, but she was a troublemaker. There's one now, you can tell. They always dress like that. Look at the tits on that one. Hey! All right. The Woo-Man looked at the poodle with lust in her heart. And of course, she looked at the man and figured that this guy and this poor guy, man is stupid. And she knew it from in front. And so she made up a plan so that she could get her rocks off. She figured the man wasn't going to do her any good. And she looked toward the dog for assistance. But she knew that a dog with hair evenly distributed all over its body was no good to anyone because it was stock. She wanted a customized dog, and that's where the poodle in its present condition originated. The Woo-Man convinced the man to go out and get a job and to bring his money back to her. She took the money from the man and went out and got a pair of scissors, a pair of pliers, and a pair of zircon-encrusted tweezers. You know what I'm talking about, don't you? Then she came back in, and the man, he was really tired from having his job and everything, so he went to sleep, watched TV, drank a little beer, and the Woo-Man started to work on the poodle. First she took his hat off, his little thing off, and she got out the scissors and she started clipping on it. She cleaned off his back here, like this, and around the medulla, on his thorax, the T-zone, clean them up here, somewhere near Pawtucket, right in this area here. As a matter of fact, that is Pawtucket, isn't it? And then, she cleaned and pruned and purified, to a great degree, the snout of the aforementioned dog. Clean them off around here so that you could see and feel and touch and piddle around with the succulent little black poodle lips, easily visible to each and every one of you in this theater here tonight. And then she took the dog and she put the dog over in a corner like this. Took off her pants and went over and sat on his face. And somehow, I don't know how she managed to do it, but while she was down there with that poodle snout right up her, she managed to look deep into the poodle's eyes, and she said these words. Now listen here.

two of them want to leave all of it. We have to leave some of it for later. The next song deals with a delicate subject of higher education. And the reason I'm yelling at you is because I can't hear what I'm saying on stage because the keyboards are too loud. But don't worry about it because it'll all blow over later. The name of this song is You Are Going to Wind Up Working in a Gas Station.

50 Ulysses men, their spears by the door. Knives and spikes and guns and the likes of every tool of pain. And a sinister midget with a bucket and a mop where the blood goes down the drain. And it stinks so bad, the stars been choking.

sit in his dungeon of despair. An evil prince eats a steaming pig in a chamber right here and what? He eats the stouts in a trotter's the lions and the grinds are soon dispersed. His carving style is well reviewed.

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Look at her. There she is again, folks.

Thank you.

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Welcome to Rocket Control.

Bianca. 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This is a more abstruse number. There's a gentleman that I did an interview with just before the program. We're gonna dedicate this song to him. This is definitely the kind of thing that he would enjoy. The name of this tune is Myers Needs Women.

0: secret olive sack. We had 20 reds and a big old pile of weed. Drank some wine and then we LSD. Press a few twice a jugger. I might fight the TL5 it up.
1: Cause you know.

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I noticed even the crickets were acting weird up here, so I said, "Maybe I better drink a little beer." I said, "Give me some of that what you're sucking on.

0: intruder said, bang, bang, bang. 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
1: put it away, you know I ain't a whore. Now what you gonna say?
0: You is my prison?
1: Yeah, it isn't all.
0: Well, what about my fear then?
1: With a cat this tall.
0: Even her boots?
1: Now would I lie to you?
0: Shit, you must have been hungry. Don't they pay you good for the stuff you're supposed to do?
1: Well, you know, I can't complain when the checks come through.
0: I want my Chrissy. I want my beer.
1: You know,
0: you just puke it back up, boy. Do you hear?
1: Mr. Man, blow it out your ass, motorcycle man. I mean, I am the devil. Do you understand? Just what will you give me for your titties and beer? Don't you notice this little contract here?
0: You're goddamn right, you are a son of a whore. That's about the only reason I learned Latin for. Give me that paper. Bet your ass I'll sign. Because I need a beer and it's titty squeezing time.
1: You can't fool me.
0: A deal if you think that's true. I mean, you're the devil, so what you gonna do?
1: What are you gonna do?
0: You know, I always thought you were taller.
1: Wait, don't be bothered me about that short iron, man.
0: You know that thing on the end of your tail? It's really cute. What do you do with it? You can have my soul, I don't care. You can have my soul. It's a mean little suck about 1,000 years old. Once you get it, you can't give it back. You gotta keep it forever, that's a natural fact. I want my beer. Give me that beer and give me those titties. God damn it, give me those titties. I want those titties right now. Give me those titties. Give me that beer. Give me those titties and give me that beer. Give me those titties and give me that beer. Give me those titties and give me that beer. Give me those titties and give me that beer.
1: No! Don't say it! Give me that beer! I mean,
0: you
1: don't know
0: the
1: thing, boy. That's magic
0: here. And then the devil puked out of my girl and heard the titties pop. All around the world, she said.
2: I got me 3 beers and a couple of downs. And I'm gonna get hit by this fucking clown.
0: And then she gave us the finger. It was rigid stiff. That's when the devil.

love song time now, ladies and gentlemen. This is a tender instrumental ballad that we'd like to dedicate to each and every one of you here in the audience tonight. What? No, later. Dynamo comes later. Don't mess up the show. You'll get your poker and smoking later. Just calm down then. Just lean up against his back. Just pressure him. That's it. Give him a little titty right in the shoulder blade. Okay. With the holidays approaching, I feel it's best that everybody start giving it up a little bit early. So if you got any, give it up right now. The name of the song is Black Napkins. Hoopla.

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Ray White, Patrick O'Hearn, Terry Bozio, Eddie Jobson, Bianca, Frenchie, and you, the people of Carpenter, Rhode Island, my good buddies. Thanks, I needed that. As you're going to the concert, I hope that you enjoyed it. And goodbye.

Thank you.

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But, seriously now, folks, you know. I've never lived in a town like this, thank God. You don't shut the fuck up, I'm just going to play and I won't talk to you anymore tonight. Okay. I just want to say that when I can see you, when the lights go on, I can see the people out there. You know, I could have gone to school with you people, you know. You look pretty familiar to me. Even though I haven't the faintest idea what it would be like to live in a place like this. But, it's like playing for a high school assembly or something. Anyway, in answer to this young girl's request here, this girl with a chest and the buttocks, she wanted to hear a song called Dynamo Hum. Couldn't say where she's coming from, but this middle of it ain't Dynamo Hum. Scroll on over there, look here, mama, I got a $40 bill, says you can't make me come. No, you just can't do it.

0: she looked over at me with a glazed eye and some bovine perspiration on her upper lip area, and she said, now listen to this, she said, just get me wasted and you're halfway there. It was if my mind's tore up, then my body don't care. I rubbed my chinny chin chin and said, my. What sort of thing might this lady get high upon? The $40 bill didn't matter no more when her sister got naked and laid on the floor. She said, dynamo might win a bet, but she could use a little if I wasn't done yet. I told her, just because the sun got a place in the sky, no reason to assume I would give her a try. So I pulled on her hair, got her legs up in the air, and asked her if she had any cooties in there.
1: What you mean, cooties? A cooties on me?
0: She was buns up kneeling. I was wheeling and dealing. She surrendered to the feeling.
1: She sweetly surrendered.
0: I started in the squealing. From the edge of the bed, with her lips and just a twitching, her face going red, as a jewel rolling down. From the edge of the chin, while she spied the condition her sister was in. Oh, she quivered and quaked, and she clutched at herself, and her sister made a joke about her mental health until Dynamo finally did give in. When I told her all she really needed was some discipline, I said, kiss my aura. It's real, I'm going to pray. Would you all like some more right here on the floor? And how about you, Fauna? No. Do you want? Wait a minute. Where's Fauna? Oh, Fauna, my dear. Fauna, I'm gonna tell you again tonight, all you gotta do is swallow it.
2: Swallow what?
3: Now you have it. You get my aura.
0: Don't you be playing the cousins with me.
3: I said that to mom.
0: Meanwhile,
3: I can't believe it.

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That he didn't know nothing. He was a man, but he only was a puppet. No prizes for him, and neither is a result of him stepping. All right.

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No promises is earned as a result of him stopping. But it's different with Ray, and it's different with Patrick, and it's different with Terry, it's different with Eddie, it's even more different with Bianca. If you needed stuff, they're at your disposal, ladies and gentlemen. Welcome to the party, and thank you for coming to the concert.

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1: Gonna be screaming.

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You know, if I sleep on the street one day, in front of a parking meter, and I put my dime, and each hour I awake, and I put another dime, and the cops pass and he asks me, why are you doing there? I tell him that I sleep. 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And I'm gonna sleep in front of the parkometer. And another day, I'll go to an hotel, you know, an hotel with particular people. And you have to put a dime for go to shit. Or 2 nickel. You don't know. And you know what I'm gonna do?

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0: like to thank the people of Toronto for putting on such a magnificent show tonight. We'll see you later.
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2: Hi, this is Frank Zappa, and I'd like to invite you all to come down and see the new Mothers of Invention, featuring Jean-Luc Ponty on violin and George Duke on piano. 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
3: Susie?
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3: Susie Cream Cheese, honey, what's got into you?
1: Come, freak out with Zappa and the Mothers and Boogie.
5: The first thing I'd like to do is introduce to you the members of our group. Right here on this side is Mr. Jean-Luc Ponty. Ruth Underwood on percussion. George Duke on keyboard.

0: Three dollars.
1: This is what you might recognize now.
2: That's a ring!
1: I'm going to play a collection of items for
2: Cherry
1: you.
2: Cherry Roll Gumdrop. Yeah. All right!
1: Woo! This one we're going to play is Dog Breath.
2: Yay! Hey.
1: We're going to play the Dog Breath variation.
2: Yay!
1: Then we're going to play Uncle Meat.
2: Yay!
1: Hey. Go directly into a song called 50-50. And at the end of 50-50, we're going to go into another song called Inca Roads, and it's all glued together.
2: Oh, yeah!
1: This here will be your dog meat.
2: Yeah! All right, dog
3: meat! Let's have some of that dog
4: meat now!
1: Mr. Underwood,

0: 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If you can at all.
1: You must have a spare.
0: Remember, you're listening to the mother. So.
1: That's true.
2: She's tight, Frank.
3: Are you receiving flu from me?
0: You ought to say it.
2: She's tight, Frank.
3: And there you have it.

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And lights, too, so she can see what she's doing.

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0: 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Ready, 10. Tom, how do you get it out?
2: Desiree!
3: Seismic debris.
1: You get it?
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1: The name of this song is Montana.
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And Bobby Martin. 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Show him your sax, Bobby. 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Okay, that's it. Now, as you can, some of you, the astute ones out there, can detect that because of this sort of behavior, that this is somewhere about the third week of the tour and getting worse.

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folks down there is on all of this drugs, and so can you be too. 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Try it on a Saturday about 4 o'clock in the morning, or even on a Monday at midnight. But there's just a few of them fabulous poodles doing the peppermint twist for real. 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In serious leather. 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

Freeway, Tommy Myers, Headman, Chad Wagerman, Bobby Martin, Scott Tunis, Steve Vai. Thanks for coming to the show. Good night.

0: Thank you. 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

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Eventually being a friend, sort of drifted along into S&M. I can take about an hour on the Tower of Power, long as I get some little golden shower. 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

0: Remember his manual was married at the kid. 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
1: What's it get?
0: Mary Lou. 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

0: Hutchinson!
1: Ladies and gentlemen, the tragic, true story of Michael Kenyon.

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Tommy Mars on keyboards.

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Bobby Martin on keyboard, sax, and vocals and underpants. Steve Vai on Stratocaster, underpants, brassieres, cute little haircut, exotic dancing, and very fast fingers. And I'm your host, Donnie Osmond. Okay, you ready? Here's the deal. We're gonna play a bunch of songs from the new album. If you do not have this album yet, it is your duty to go out and buy this motherfucker. You understand? The name of the album is You Are What You Is. It's so fun. 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Here's how it goes.

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And in the book it says, he made us all to be just like him. 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

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See that guy over there? Put the spotlight on Mr. Smothers, please. Now, Mr. Smothers, or Ham, as he is known in the trade, one of the nicest people from the Baltimore area that you could ever want to meet. Aside from being a nice person, and aside to being a devout Marylander, Mr. Smothers has done some things to the English language that will never be forgotten. And so a song was written. We collaborated on this song. I did the music and he altered the English language. And so we came up with this song called Dong Work for Yuta. Now, what? Sorry, I can't hear you. No, I was talking to her, not you, schmuck. Listen. This guy's sitting here all through the show. He's going like this. He's making faces at me, trying to make me forget my words, trying to spoil my showmanship, everything. You're a pain in the ass. What are you, from Washington? Now listen. Now this song is not normally part of our repertoire, but we did rehearse it the other day. We tweezed it up a little bit. And I think that we'll be able to do a reasonable rendition of this lovely tune. Ready? 2, 3, 4.

0: make way for the Iron Sausage. 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
1: Sorry, John, sorry, been trying again.
0: Epsom sauce.
1: Sorry, John, sorry, been trying again.
0: Sorbin Jr.
1: Sorry, John, sorry, been trying again.
0: That boy's so skinny, he looked like a Hopamaganda.
1: Sorry, John, sorry, been trying again.
0: Water, H2O.
1: Sorry, John, sorry, been trying again.
0: Falcon. Take me to the Falcon.
1: Sorry, John, sorry, been trying again.
0: Lava, McDoodle.
1: Sorry, John, sorry, been trying again.
0: I need a dozen towels so the boys can take a shower.
1: Sorry, John, sorry, been trying again.
0: Don't worry about the faggot. I'll take care of the faggot.

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I think you'll enjoy it. 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
1: Wanna buy some acid, Bob?
0: Nah. But you know what? They didn't do nothing. But then they charged me double for Sunday. 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
1: Rich Flash Kiss Gout!
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Ray White, Tommy Myers, Scott Tunis, Chad Wackerman, Ed Mann, Bobby Martin, Steve Vai. Thanks for coming to the show. Hope you liked it. Good night.

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It features the magnificent voice of Scott Tunis. Now, it can be said of this individual that nobody in the Northern Hemisphere has a pair of tonsils like this guy. Not only does he have tremendous tonsils, but he has such a big fucking mouth that it enables him to produce a vocal tone that, well, let's just say it rivals the voice of Alexander Haig.

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This is one of those kind of songs you definitely have to tune up for. Must say, I like this place a lot better than the Civic Center. It's a good thing you found out how to get out here. 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Ladies and gentlemen, this is the tragic, true story of Michael Kenyon, the Illinois Enema Bandits.

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seems to stick to Alan Zavod. 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

on the street. I watch them throwing rocks and stuff and choking in the heat. I listen to reports about the whiskey passing around. I seem to smoking fire.

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Ray White, Chad Wackerman, Scott Tunis, Alan Zavod, Bobby Martin, Ike Willis. Let's move to Cleveland.

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0: Dweezil is going to play the guitar.

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Chad Wackerman, Scott Tunis, Alan Zavod, Bobby Martin, Ike Willis, Dweezil,

Tell Freddie. Ladies and gentlemen, the tragic true story of Michael Kenyon. Are you tuned up? Don't guess at it. Michael Kenyon, the Illinois Enema Bandit.

spinning the dress will have it. For this special guest, the DA will order a secret test.

Quaggerman, Scott Tunis, Alan Zavod, Bobby Martin, Ike One Finger Willis, and Dweezil's coming back again.

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0: Tommy, folks. Welcome to show number 2. Nice t-shirt. Thanks. Can I keep it?
1: All right.
0: What is this? Oh. All right. Oh. Don't mind if I do. Well, folks, we'll be using this later. Oh, another present. How fun. Oh, a frisbee. It's toy time.

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That's right. Well, of course, we are here to entertain you, so let's get on with it. This is Vince Colaiuta on drums. Unwanted audience participation. Take one. This is Arthur Barrow on bass. Patrick O'Hearn on bass. Tommy Mars on keyboards. Denny Wally on guitar and vocals. Peter Wolf on keyboards. And Ed Mann on percussion. All right, guys and gals, here goes the beginning of the show. 1, 2, 3.

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0: On the sofa she weeps.

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Detroit's top number one all-news male wrestler, Buddy Caesar.

0: I come to speak to you, to propose perhaps yet a new leader for this nation. The man I speak of, Mighty Joaquin Kuhn. The most brilliant scholar of our time. I've brought him here to speak to you, and I'm bringing him on now. Come on, Joe!
1: Thank you.
0: Thank you. Oh, shit. Oh, shit. It's so nice to be here. Oh. Does anyone have any PCP? The reason I come here is to play this great shit. The idea is to drink maybe two or three bottles of white wine, maybe a bit of cocaine, just, and perhaps smoke some PCP. I don't know. You know. And after you do this,
1: whoa, free Joe!
0: You feel the extreme generosity overwhelming you. Mm-hmm.
1: Yeah.
0: Shit. Just like Philip Catherine, who did all the overdubs on my latest album, Spring Fever. Shit.

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I got 5 copies in the trunk of my car. I give you one. And some posters too. 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
1: Michael, do you understand that even here in Canada, when a person asks a dog to bring the slippers, the dog must bring the slippers, or the aforementioned dog will be severely punished. Do you understand this?
0: Yes, Frank. 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

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And shortly after that, God made two very big mistakes. The first one was called man. The second one was called woo man. As soon as he had manufactured woo man looked at the poodle, because there was light, and saw the poodle to be very suave. Whereupon the woo man turned to the man and said, "Chump, sucker, my fool, go out and get yourself a job so that thou mayest purchase a pair of scissors so that I mightest modify the aforementioned poodle, making it even more luxurious and to my personal taste." Whereupon the man set off on a little quest. Now wait a minute, that's entirely too heavy in the background. The man set off. He took off and he went and got a stupid job, and he came back with enough money to buy the scissors. Whereupon the woo man took the scissors from the man and proceeded to clippeth upon the aforementioned poodle, removing a little hair from around the snout here, but leaving enough on the muzzle muff in that area. Leaving a little hair here, but trimming it on the stomach zone so it looked a little sleeker. Leaving a little wad of hair on the end of the tail, leaving some hair here to collect the brown attractive things on the end of the poodle. And leaving a little hair on the feet of the poodle so it looked like a little lion. Whereupon the woo man laid back upon the grass right there, live in person in the Garden of Eden, and putteth up her legs in sort of a peaceful gesture like this, and looked at the snout of the aforementioned poodle and said, "Eat me, eat me, eat me."

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I'm the tool of the government and industry too, for I am destined to rule and regulate you. I might be vile and pernicious, but you can't look away. I make you think I'm delicious with the stuff that I say. I'm the best you can get. Have you guessed me? In the swine, I said, out from your TV set. You were the way you want to lead to. Lead the garbage that I feed you. Until the day that I don't need you. Don't go from all the love you're here to. Your mind is totally controlled. That's right, buddy. You know what's going to happen.

0: contribution to Sherrod Brown, Secretary of the State of Ohio.
1: Thank you for example. 17 years ago, in New Haven, Connecticut, I saw Chuck Berry and Frank Zappa and the Mothers of Invention do a concert.
2: And he was blown out of his mind.
1: He talked about how 18-year-olds then could not vote, how 18-year-olds ought to have the right to vote. If we could get drafted, go to Vietnam. Several months later, Ohio became the 38th state to ratify that constitutional amendment, giving 18-year-olds across the country the right to vote. Those last 17 years, the one thing that hasn't changed is Frank Zappa's commitment to voter registration, his involvement in encouraging people to get involved in the process. That's why tonight I'm making Frank Zappa Honorary Secretary of State of the State of Ohio.
0: Do something about it, but not with your thumb up your ass.

0: Ike Willis.
1: Yay!
0: Mike Keneally. Rolf Fowler. Bruce Fowler. Paul Furman. Albert Wing. Chad Wackerman. Ed Mann. Robert Martin. Scott Tunis. Eric Powell. We're turning again.

0: know where it's at.
1: It's over there, over there, over there, over there, and under here also.
0: We're never wrong about nothing, and we look pretty good. We never ever have to worry, we're always in a hurry. Convince ourselves that what we are is really sort of groovy. If we believe what's in the papers and the magazines that define our folklore, we can never laugh at more what we think we are, or even what we think we sort of are.

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They walked around with stupid flowers in their hair and everywhere. They tried to scuff them up the gut.

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0: 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In the name of the Lord,
1: yeah, little shoe, oh yeah, oh yeah,
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0: 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They have to stand on your words. In New York, Now this is the part of the program that many people find intriguing. The basic concept of this part of our show is that, folks, this time those TV preachers have gone too far.
1: Isn't it swell, Texas Motel?

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Sometimes we would play all night long. It was a

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0: 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What are you saying? What happened to the Cincinnati show? Couldn't work it in, but maybe in the summertime. Right? Hey, listen. No, in my new position as Secretary of the State of Ohio, I'm going to I told him that I would accept this position so long as it would have some influence on the foreign policy of the state of Ohio. I thought perhaps there was some sort of border dispute that I could mediate between you people in Kentucky. But I was told that the real problem was with those people in Pittsburgh. So, in reference to that, we'll be playing in Pittsburgh right after next. Different show. You want to see it again? Check it there. Otherwise, I'll see you in Cincinnati in the summertime. Okay? Meanwhile,
1: try not to burn you that time.

Yeah.

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Alfred Payne, Kirk Edmund, Chad Packerman, and Mr. Bystander, and my man, Barbara Martin, and Scott Turner.

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Ray White. Tommy Barnes. Ed Mann. Chad Wackerman. Okay, you should sit down over there too. Ready?

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touch.

Underwood on percussion, Napoleon Murphy on the tenor sax, Henry Bowler, Tom Powell on bass, Chester Thompson on drums, George Newt on keyboards. And Brian, there's still too much middle in the monitor system. It's quacking at about 300 seconds.

0: audience are merely sick. No, pretty evenly spread out.
1: Thank you.

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This is a very serious song. You understand that the musicians are assuming right now, this is a song of social protest, social commentary. Because what you see in action on stage right now is the entire United States government in action. Look at them go! At the end of the song, every one of them will get carded. Like to dedicate.

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It sounds like New Jersey out there. Princeton, right? Trinity? Waterbury, Connecticut? 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How could I be such a fool? 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They don't have to tune the timpani between each number. Very much like yourself. 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

0: bondage, buddy.
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2: 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I'll move to some ads articulated.

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So we're going to take this tune and dismember it brutally on stage.

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And you know, when you play the same song over and over again by popular request, you know, the hits keep coming at you. 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

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He used to do the news on Channel 4. Channel 2, excuse me. 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